She was storming through the house that day, and I could tell she was leaving. And I thought, oh, she'll be back, till she turned around and pointed at the wall and said,

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1: I'm Justin Goulet. During a regular council meeting last month, Vegreville Town Council discussed concerns brought forward by the Library Board regarding parking and pedestrian safety near the Centennial Library. MyVagervilleNow's Nikki Rashad has more.
2: It was suggested by the library board through correspondence to the administration to consider reinstituting angled parking where the facility is located. While it was agreed by council that pedestrian safety issues are a concern in that area of town, Mayor Tim McPhee stated that several options to solve the problem need to be considered.
3: Right now, I think what we should do is, as we move forward with what the look of that building will be and the usage of that building, we look at some parking options as we move forward there. Angle parking is... You can fit more vehicles, but it just raises a lot more safety concerns, that's for sure.
2: Various solutions were raised by council as possible options to increase safety, including new, more visible signage at all crosswalks in town, but especially near the library on 50th Street, ensuring that crosswalks are more brightly painted for better visibility, or the possibility of installing flashing lights in these areas. Council stated that they would discuss these possibilities for future consideration. To view the discussion from the town council meeting on June 24th, you can visit the Town of Vegreville's YouTube channel or check out vegreville.com.
1: And Meta has announced plans to build its first Canadian data center in Alberta. Officials say the $13 billion investment is set to be built in Sturgeon County, north of Edmonton, and will create over 3,000 construction jobs and generate about $250 million annually in benefits for Albertans. Premier Danielle Smith says the province created the right conditions to attract world-leading investments like this and believes the project will transform Alberta into a Canadian AI leader. As part of the build, Meta says it will also be fully funding new generation and grid infrastructure to support the data center, which will improve reliability across the entire grid. For these stories and more, you can visit our website, myvegrevillenow.com.
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4: Taking a look at your forecast, and for today, a mix of sun and clouds, 60% chance of showers with the risk of a thunderstorm, high of 24, Humidex will make it feel like 29, a UV index of 7 or high, then partly cloudy into the evening, 60% chance of showers with the risk of a thunderstorm, a low of 14. Tomorrow, cloud cover, 60% chance of showers, again the risk of a thunderstorm, and a high of 20.
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An incredible talent there in Kelsey Kulik, Till I Get to Heaven. Ella Langley and Morgan Wallen kicking off the hour before that with their new duet, I Can't Love You Anymore. Welcome to The Ranch 106.5 and welcome to your Friday. Ah, yes, another weekend is upon us and it is a busy one. Plenty going on here in Vegreville and around the area. We'll get to that. We'll take a look at your forecast and we've got some great country music headed your way as well. Shania Twain on the way, but first, it's Carrie Underwood. This is Good Girl. You're on 106.5, The Ranch.

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Sam Hunt and Country House. 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Taking a look at your forecast, a 60% chance of showers today. There is a risk of a thunderstorm. We'll get up to a high of about 24. It'll feel closer to 29 with the Humidex. UV index of 7 or high. Cloudy into the evening hours. 60% chance of showers with the risk of a thunderstorm. Low of 14 overnight. Tomorrow, more of the same. Cloudy, 60% chance of showers. Risk of a thunderstorm and a high of 20.

20. Normal high this time of year is 23. The record high for this day is 33. That was set in 2024. Your record low from 2009, we were at plus 2 on this day. Tennille Towns up next with her new one, Sun Shines Free. 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
1: I'm Justin Goulet. During a regular council meeting last month, Vegreville Town Council discussed concerns brought forward by the Library Board regarding parking and pedestrian safety near the Centennial Library. My Vegreville Now's Nikki Rashad has more.
2: It was suggested by the Library Board through correspondence to the administration to consider reinstituting angled parking where the facility is located. While it was agreed by Council that pedestrian safety issues are a concern in that area of town, Mayor Tim McPhee stated that several options to solve the problem need to be considered.
3: Right now, I think what we should do is, as we move forward with what the look of that building will be and the usage of that building, we look at some parking options as we move forward there. Angle parking is... You can fit more vehicles, but it just raises a lot more safety concerns, that's for sure.
2: Various solutions were raised by council as possible options to increase safety, including new, more visible signage at all crosswalks in town, but especially near the library on 50th Street, ensuring that crosswalks are more brightly painted for better visibility, or the possibility of installing flashing lights in these areas. Council stated that they would discuss these possibilities for future consideration. To view the discussion from the town council meeting on June 24th, you can visit the Town of Vegreville's YouTube channel or check out vegreville.com.
1: And Meta has announced plans to build its first Canadian data center in Alberta. Officials say the $13 billion investment is set to be built in Sturgeon County, north of Edmonton, and will create over 3,000 construction jobs and generate about $250 million annually in benefits for Albertans. Premier Danielle Smith says the province created the right conditions to attract world-leading investments like this and believes the project will transform Alberta into a Canadian AI leader. As part of the build, Meta says it will also be fully funding new generation and grid infrastructure to support the data center, which will improve reliability across the entire grid. For these stories and more, you can visit our website, myvegrevillenow.com.
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4: The latest from Environment Canada. Mix of sun and cloud today. 60% chance of showers. There is a risk of a thunderstorm. High of 24. Humidex to make that feel like 29. And a UV index of 7 or high. At risk of a thunderstorm still there into the evening. Overnight low of 14. Tomorrow cloudy, 60% chance of showers, risk of a thunderstorm, and an expected high of 20.
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0: This is where country lives. The Ranch.

Brock Phillips and Something Else on the Ranch 106.5. Good morning, Jeff Dick here with you on your Friday. And going into the weekend, Powerline Baseball League, our Vegreville Blue Jays sitting pretty, a record of 9-2, and gearing up for their regular season finale. That'll go next week, Tuesday, when they play host to the Armina Royals right here in town at Ziegler Field at the Riverview Ball Diamonds. It has been a pretty big week for the Jays. They had the big win on Tuesday, that one on the road in Daysland, taking on the Rivals. Then Camrose forfeits both games of a doubleheader to give them two more wins on the season. So a record of 9-2 going into that last game of the year. And we'll see if the Jays can end things on a winning note next week. Once again, if you want to come on down and cheer on the team in their regular season finale, it is Tuesday. First pitch set for 7 p.m. all at the Ziegler Field Riverview Ball Diamond. It's going to be a great time there. Meanwhile, we got a great time up next with Tim McGraw. We're going meanwhile back at Mama's. Keep it right here, The Ranch 106.

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Johnny Walker back to me. That is Josh Stumpf, and this is The Ranch 106.5. Jeff Dick with you on your Friday. Coming up on the 7 o'clock hour, we've got a look at this day in country music, your community connection brought to you by our friends at Vegreville Co-op, and a little later on this morning, another edition of Flashback Friday and Go East of Edmonton. It's all happening here on your big morning with JD, so keep it locked on The Ranch 106.5. George Strait to keep us rolling. It just comes natural.

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1: I'm Justin Goulet. During a regular council meeting last month, Vegaville Town Council discussed concerns brought forward by the Library Board regarding parking and pedestrian safety near the Centennial Library. MyVagervilleNow's Nikki Rashad has more.
2: It was suggested by the Library Board through correspondence to the administration to consider reinstituting angled parking where the facility is located. While it was agreed by Council that pedestrian safety issues are a concern in that area of town, Mayor Tim McPhee stated that several options to solve the problem need to be considered.
3: Right now, I think what we should do is, as we move forward with what the look of that building will be and the usage of that building, we look at some parking options as we move forward there. Angle parking is... You can fit more vehicles, but it just raises a lot more safety concerns, that's for sure.
2: Various solutions were raised by council as possible options to increase safety, including new, more visible signage at all crosswalks in town, but especially near the library on 50th Street, ensuring that crosswalks are more brightly painted for better visibility, or the possibility of installing flashing lights in these areas. Council stated that they would discuss these possibilities for future consideration. To view the discussion from the town council meeting on June 24th, you can visit the Town of Vegreville's YouTube channel or check out vegreville.com.
1: And Meta has announced plans to build its first Canadian data center in Alberta. Officials say the $13 billion investment is set to be built in Sturgeon County, north of Edmonton, and will create over 3,000 construction jobs and generate about $250 million annually in benefits for Albertans. Premier Danielle Smith says the province created the right conditions to attract world-leading investments like this and believes the project will transform Alberta into a Canadian AI leader. As part of the build, Meta says it will also be fully funding new generation and grid infrastructure to support the data center, which will improve reliability across the entire grid. For these stories and more, you can visit our website, MyVagervilleNow.com.
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4: Taking another look at your forecast, mix of sun and cloud today with a 60% chance of showers. There is a risk of a thunderstorm, high of 24, humidex to make it feel like 29, a UV index of 7 or high. 60% chance of showers this evening. Again, the risk of a thunderstorm, low of 14. 60% chance of showers on Saturday with the risk of a thunderstorm, a high of 20.
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6: Rock

A Man Without a Woman, the new one from Dean Brody, helping to kickstart 7 o'clock. Welcome to it on the Ranch 106.5. A happy Friday to you. You got the big JD with you, and it's time for a closer look at this day in country music. All the happenings from the 10th of July. Born on this day in Columbus, Ohio, was Gary LaVox, the guitarist, vocalist, and songwriter with the American country trio Rascal Flatts. They've scored 11 U.S. country number ones. Also on July the 10th, 1970, Johnny Cash recorded his third live album at the Grand Ole Opry as a tie-in with his then-current TV series of the same title, The Johnny Cash Show. It spawned the highly successful single Sunday Morning Coming Down, which helped kickstart the career of songwriter Kris Kristofferson. The song and album both reached number one on the country charts. And it was on this day in 1991 that Alan Jackson was at number one with Don't Rock the Jukebox, the lead single from his album of the same name. His second consecutive number one single on the Hot Country Singles chart, it also received an award for Country Song of the Year in 92. That same year, the song was covered by Alvin and the Chipmunks, featuring commentary by Alan Jackson himself for their 1992 album, Chipmunks in Low Places. It all happened on this day in country music. And speaking of that Alan Jackson classic, we've got it up next. Don't Rock the Jukebox on the Ranch. Don't.

0: Whether you're partying at Mundaren or catching up with the crew at the Vegreville Pasanga Park, take the ranch with you.
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5: In studio today, we have Sheila Steinbach, who is the president of the Vegreville Garden Club, and Bev McCarty, who is the coordinator of the Vegreville Streetscapes Awards. So we're talking about that's the second one that has come up. We had one last year, is coming up again this year. So if we can start off, Sheila, tell us a little bit more about maybe the Vegreville Garden Club.
6: Of course. Yes, the Vegreville Garden Club has actually been in existence for over 40 years in some form or another. And the Garden Club is a group of like-minded people who love gardening. And that's the common thread that knits us together. So we like to discuss all things gardening. We meet regularly the last Monday of the month, except for December and January. And we take some time off in the summer, although we do have events in the summer. And we like to share gardening information with each other and with the community. So we do bring in guest speakers. We're very lucky this year. We had a couple of great speakers. Kim Ross, who spoke about passive solar greenhouse. Very educational, very innovative speaker. And we had Dr. Evans. He discovered the Evans cherry tree. And he spoke about gardening wisdom. And we like to have fun, too. So we have potlucks and get-togethers regularly. We like to do crafts and just be in community.
5: Okay, terrific. Now, we have this event that's coming up. Like I mentioned, you did have it for the first time last year. This is the second one. And it's called the Vegreville Streetscapes Awards. So, Bev, maybe you could tell us a little bit more about what this is.
7: Well, we started the streetscapes because we felt it would be something to congratulate people in Vegreville who really want to beautify the town. And we felt that there are a lot of people who do this without any expectation of having rewards or awards. And we called it streetscapes because we wanted to be able to drive around town and be able to see these places from the street. And so some people have wondered why we started at streetscapes. So last year was our first year, and we had only we had 9 entries, and no entries in balconies and no entries in businesses. So we drove around and nominated some ourselves, and so we're really hoping this year that we have a better representation in nominations. What we would like is we've changed it. We are not having a balcony award this year. We've changed it to include public spaces, which include schools, churches, and care centers. And that was something we felt was missing last year. So we feel we learned from last year.
5: Okay, wonderful. Now, can you give

0: us some details as to what you're looking for with these awards.
1: We're looking for people that have take great care of their yards, proud of what they've done. It doesn't need to be fancy. It doesn't need to be over the top, although we'd like to see that as well. Mm-hmm. But we're looking for people that are proud of what they produce and put out there for the community.
0: Okay, wonderful. And now nominations are open as of right now for
1: nominations are open right now up until July 15th. And although I'm not saying we wouldn't take any past the 15th, we are judging on July 30th. So we'll take any and all.
0: Okay, wonderful. Now if people is there a place that they can go and nominate? Can they nominate themselves and nominate others, or how does that work?
1: Yes, you can self-nominate, or anybody can nominate somebody else, but you must have the nominee's permission to nominate. And also on the entry form, we've asked the nominee to sign it, showing that they are okay with having their place nominated. And we've also asked this year for permission to post their address and post their pictures, because we had to go back last year and ask permission. Now, the reason we wanted to post addresses is maybe after we get all the nominations in and we do the awards, we can have a Sunday drive to look at all the nominees and all the places that were nominated.
0: Okay, so people will know and then they can know where the addresses are and then they can go. Yeah, that's a great idea.
1: Exactly.
0: Yeah, for sure. Yeah. And what are you hoping that Bev or Sheila can answer? What are you hoping that people might take away from this award? What can people maybe learn or just take away from maybe looking at some beautiful gardens, beautiful places, and people who take care of their their yards and stuff? What do you hope that people will take away from that?
2: Well, my thought is there are a lot of great gardeners in Fagerville, and they're not always acknowledged. And I don't know if it's humility holding them back, or if they don't want to, have the spotlight on them. But I think that, we should acknowledge all the hard work and all the time it takes to make a beautiful yard. And I think it's something that these people should be really proud of, and let's celebrate them.
0: Yeah, absolutely. Totally agree. And it helps to beautify our town as well,
2: exactly.
0: Right? Yeah, for sure. So any other details that you'd like our listeners to know about these awards before we say goodbye?
1: So what we've done this year is we've improved the awards. Every nominee will get a yard sign that says they've been nominated. When we do the judging and go in, the winners will each get a yard sign, a bigger yard sign that says best. So if it's the best yard, or if it's the best business, or if it's the best community space, they will get that and they get to keep that. There's also a $100 gift card for the winners. As well, we have a Community Choice Award, which is going to be chosen at the Fagerville Country Fair. And all of the entries in all of the categories will have pictures there, and people can come along and they can vote for which yard or which business or which community space they think is the best. And so there's an extra an award for that.
0: Okay, great. Now, if people would like to get involved in this process and the nominations and everything, where can they go to do that?
1: They can go to the Ag Society and they can pick up an application form. We have an email at thevagervillegardenclub@gmail.com. They can send us a request and we can fill a request.
2: Yep, perfect.
0: Okay. Sheila, Bev, anything else to add before we say goodbye?
2: Just one comment. I just want to thank you to our partners. The Fagerville Ag Society has been instrumental and very supportive in this project. And of course, our club, the people on the committee have been hardworking, and to pull this all together, it's a lot of hours and a lot of thought. So kudos to them. Great job. Also want to thank Prairie Pride Naturals, Vegerville Property Services, and Vague Decals for their support.
0: Okay, wonderful. Bev, anything to add?
1: Well, I think we've worked hard this year, and we hope that we get more entries and that this project keeps on going.
0: Okay, terrific. Mm-hmm. Bev, Sheila, thanks for joining me today. Appreciate that.
2: Thank you.
3: Shorts, flip-flops, and a t-shirt. We call that summer business casual around here. Summer Sizzle on the Ranch.

0: 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This is Ranch News.
1: I'm Justin Goulet. During a regular council meeting last month, Vegreville Town Council discussed concerns brought forward by the Library Board regarding parking and pedestrian safety near the Centennial Library. My Vegreville Now's Nikki Rashad has more.
2: It was suggested by the Library Board through correspondence to the administration to consider reinstituting angled parking where the facility is located. While it was agreed by Council that pedestrian safety issues are a concern in that area of town, Mayor Tim McPhee stated that several options to solve the problem need to be considered.
3: Right now, I think what we should do is, as we move forward with what the look of that building will be and the usage of that building, we look at some parking options as we move forward there. Angle parking is... You can fit more vehicles, but it just raises a lot more safety concerns, that's for sure.
2: Various solutions were raised by council as possible options to increase safety, including new, more visible signage at all crosswalks in town, but especially near the library on 50th Street, ensuring that crosswalks are more brightly painted for better visibility, or the possibility of installing flashing lights in these areas. Council stated that they would discuss these possibilities for future consideration. To view the discussion from the town council meeting on June 24th, you can visit the Town of Vegreville's YouTube channel or check out vegreville.com.
1: And Meta has announced plans to build its first Canadian data center in Alberta. Officials say the $13 billion investment is set to be built in Sturgeon County, north of Edmonton, and will create over 3,000 construction jobs and generate about $250 million annually in benefits for Albertans. Premier Danielle Smith says the province created the right conditions to attract world-leading investments like this and believes the project will transform Alberta into a Canadian AI leader. As part of the build, Meta says it will also be fully funding new generation and grid infrastructure to support the data center, which will improve reliability across the entire grid. For these stories and more, you can visit our website, MyVagervilleNow.com.
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0: Vegreville weather.
6: Taking another look at your forecast, mix of sun and cloud today with a 60% chance of showers. There is a risk of a thunderstorm, high of 24, Humidex to make it feel like 29, a UV index of 7 or high, 60% chance of showers this evening. Again, the risk of a thunderstorm, low of 14, 60% chance of showers on Saturday with the risk of a thunderstorm, a high of 20.
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0: The Ranch.

Bone T's wallet, Lainey Wilson's new one, getting some help on it from John Mayer. You're listening to The Ranch, 106.5. Jeff Dick with you on your Friday. Another weekend is upon us. Going to be a big one at the World Cup. We had our first quarterfinal go yesterday. France moving on with a 2-0 victory over Morocco. Who will move on today? We'll find out when Spain battles Belgium. And then on Saturday, going to be a fun one there with the doubleheader, Norway taking on England. And it's just going to be a great matchup all the way through there. The Norwegians doing a great job so far, being led by Erling Haaland. He's been having a fantastic tournament for them. And, of course, England always involved in the middle of it. Harry Kane having another great tournament for them. Then it's Argentina against Switzerland in the late matchup. And we will go from an Elite Eight to a Final Four. So it should be a lot of fun on the weekend for soccer fans the world over. As for right now, we got Nate Holler up next. This one's called Thought About You.

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Blake Shelton and Nobody, all right here on 106.5 The Ranch. The Big JD with you on your Friday morning, and a dark one out there as we've got a dark cloud hanging over Vegreville right now, and they are expecting some rain throughout the day. Possibility of some showers late this afternoon with the risk of a thunderstorm. High today of 24 and a Humidex to make that feel like 29. So a little bit of heat, a little bit of rain on the docket for today. We'll see if this dark cloud is going to open up at any point. But we've got more great music to help carry you towards the 8 o'clock hour. News, sports, and weather at the top. Here's Canadian Jason McCoy. I feel a sin coming on. You're on The Ranch.

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1: I'm Justin Goulet. During a regular council meeting last month, Vegarville Town Council discussed concerns brought forward by the Library Board regarding parking and pedestrian safety near the Centennial Library. My Vegarville Now's Nikki Rashad has more.
2: It was suggested by the Library Board through correspondence to the administration to consider reinstituting angled parking where the facility is located. While it was agreed by Council that pedestrian safety issues are a concern in that area of town, Mayor Tim McPhee stated that several options to solve the problem need to be considered.
3: Right now, I think what we should do is, as we move forward with what the look of that building will be and the usage of that building, we look at some parking options as we move forward there. Angle parking is... You can fit more vehicles, but it just raises a lot more safety concerns, that's for sure.
2: Various solutions were raised by council as possible options to increase safety, including new, more visible signage at all crosswalks in town, but especially near the library on 50th Street, ensuring that crosswalks are more brightly painted for better visibility, or the possibility of installing flashing lights in these areas. Council stated that they would discuss these possibilities for future consideration. To view the discussion from the town council meeting on June 24th, you can visit the Town of Vegarville's YouTube channel or check out vegarville.com.
1: And Meta has announced plans to build its first Canadian data center in Alberta. Officials say the $13 billion investment is set to be built in Sturgeon County, north of Edmonton, and will create over 3,000 construction jobs and generate about $250 million annually in benefits for Albertans. Premier Danielle Smith says the province created the right conditions to attract world-leading investments like this and believes the project will transform Alberta into a Canadian AI leader. As part of the build, Meta says it will also be fully funding new generation and grid infrastructure to support the data center, which will improve reliability across the entire grid. For these stories and more, you can visit our website, myvegarvillenow.com.
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4: Now the latest from Environment Canada. Mix of sun and cloud today. 60% chance of showers with the risk of a thunderstorm. High of 24, feeling more like 29 with a humidex, a UV index of 7 or high. That risk of a thunderstorm still there into the evening hours. An overnight low of 14. For your Saturday, cloud cover, 60% chance of showers. There is a risk of a thunderstorm and a high of 20.
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1: The Ranch.
2: Yes, indeed. And the skies have opened up, getting that rainfall now. We expect a few showers. Risk of a thunderstorm, a high today of 24. Humidex to make it feel like 29. Your normal high this time of year is 23. The record high for this day is 33. Your record low, and that was +2, set back in 2009. We got Travis Tritt on the way, one from Dallas Smith as well. But up next, we're going to hear the new one from Bailey Zimmerman. This is Chevy Silverado. Keep it right here, The Ranch 106.5.

0: It's time once again for us to go east of Edmonton with the regional events rundown. And for that, we've got the guru of Go, Kevin Kizilevich, on the line. Kevin, another summer weekend is upon us, and it is another one with plenty of options if you're looking for something to do.
1: Yes, it is. This one has really picked up, right? And I think, we're looking kind of at the forecast here too, right? And generally, it's all getting better. I mean, generally, even the next week is like mostly sunny, and temperature wise, it's up. And so I think that we're past kind of the monsoon season, and it's looking good. It's looking good if you want to get out and do a number of these events in different places or what have you, right? I mean, it was supposed to rain this week at my place just south of town here. We didn't get any, so that's a good sign or whatever with that. So looking forward to the weekend with tons of stuff going on. It is the Alberta Free Family Fishing Weekend as well, too, right? Meaning you don't need a fishing license. You can go out, you can try it out, you can go with friends or bring friends or family or whatever for you, right? For sure, right? And that's just all over Alberta. It's also our area's antique week that we're running. So we have a number of antique shops in the region with sales on, and that's running right from this Saturday the 11th to the next weekend also, right?

there. So this is for Saturday at the Rec Complex there, for sure, right? Also in these areas here, we see Smoky Lake region, we see War Spiders having their country fair. So they postponed from June to here, outdoor country market, motorcycle show, and some live entertainment, other activities. That is for Saturday 11th, right? Also nearby, Victoria Settlement, and it's running for 11th and 12th. They kind of have a themed weekend here. Games, sports, and toys from the early 1900s, the late 1800s. Kind of a cool activity there to take in at the historic site and that as well. Over in the Elk Point area, too, Fort George and Buckingham House having a puzzle of the past archaeology. So kind of another themed weekend there. And it looks like a lot of fun at these historic sites for this weekend. Some of the areas that are east, we see in Sherry Park, the Ravenwood Music Festival is on today to tomorrow at Broadmoor Lake Park. Closer to home here, we see Lamont Summer Sizzler Rodeo. So, yeah, major event for us for this weekend here for Saturday, Sunday. Been running many, many years, parade, pancake breakfast, and more. A great weekend going to happen there in Lamont for sure, with all the rodeo performances and live entertainment that's going on. In Vegreville, the Medieval Fair is on. So expect today to see people driving into town, driving through town, changing in the parking lots into their medieval wear, and then heading down to the fairgrounds for it. So it's a great, very cool event, you know, with knights, jesters, maidens, you name it, jousting and everything. Like, it's a very cool event with all kinds of activities that are going on for sure. The Medieval Fair, a one-of-a-kind event for sure. Runs right through the whole weekend, right? Again, you can find all these on the website. Also, kind of east of Edmonton, we see the Murnham Community Grass Sale is on here for Saturday the 11th. So those are kind of some key ones there. Areas that are southeast of Edmonton, we see Chase to Wainwright is on. That is today, actually, for the 10th here on Main Street, going into this evening. As well, there's an antique car show and afternoon tea event tomorrow at the Wainwright Museum on the Saturday the 11th. Viking Clover Lodge Stampede, that's on here for Saturday, Sunday in Viking. Parade on Main Street and other activities as well. We see a Tofield area along Highway 14. The Legion of Frontiersmen Museum is having their open house, so Saturday the 11th for that one too. And not far from there at Hastings Lake Gardens, and if you've never been to the greenhouse there, phenomenal greenhouse they have there, but they are doing the Hootenanny Music Festival on Saturday here. So you get the natural beauty of the gardens with the music festival going on. A very cool combination that they have running together there for sure. And here's the one that we will be at for the weekend at Reynolds Museum in Wetaskiwin, the Ultimate Car Show. So we will be there with a whole display. We will have a car on display. We will have the bonus sticker available for our road trip adventure game. The bonus sticker is the hardest one to get. And it's at certain locations, right? So we'll be giving that out at the display at the table there. And a phenomenal draw. Let's just say that we will be drawing for a car and some other cool stuff. You'll have to check that out and see what kind of car, what we're doing there. A lot of fun that we're hoping to have at the Ultimate Car Show, for sure. A great road trippers event, if you're interested. So for sure, that's on Saturday from 10 to 4 over there. And when we look ahead, we see coming up for the next week and the next weekend, Bike Week is coming. So the Two Hills, Runton Hills Bike Week. But really, I mean, there's events that are on, like, right from 17 to 26. But the truth is that there's something every day that is going on through this time period. And they're not just for motorcycle riders. I mean, of course, there is a lot of great events for that. But, I mean, there's all kinds of events, from show and shines, there's vendors, you know, there's other events. So great family events as well as other things that are going on. We do see for next weekend, too, the Wild Rose Old Time Fiddle Festival taking place in Fort Saskatchewan here. And, you know, that'll be running, actually runs right from the 16th to the 19th. So that's a great little event for that fiddle music if you're into that. We do see also Vegreville Bunnock Tournament is coming up soon at the Vegreville Fairgrounds. You can register your team from July 17th to 19th. Our friends out at Rosie Farms and just a little bit north Edmonton, the half-cap berries are ready for picking. So that's a very cool spot. If you've never done the half-cap, I mean, it's a fantastic berry, kind of similar to a blueberry, but a little different. There's all kinds of, like, half-cap flavored ice cream and things you can get these days. So it's becoming more popular for sure. And do want to say that, I mean, we're into July now. The road trip adventure game is well on its way that we have running. We do have some bonus sticker locations running for the next while here, and one of those is Treasures of Yesterday at the MD of Bonneville. Phenomenal antique shop. So they are a

0: sticker location with us till the 19th. As well, coming up later this month, it'll be Cosmic Radiance in Gibbons. It'll be another bonus sticker location. And, of course, us at the Reynolds Museum for this weekend. So just some updates there for our road trip adventure game there. Summer is looking good. The weather is looking good. It's a great time to get out and hit the road and have some fun with the family. That's it for us for this week. Just a ton of great stuff to do. We hope everybody has a great weekend.
1: Always a pleasure chatting with you, Kevin. Yes, enjoy your weekend.
0: 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Take care, everyone.
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1: I'm Justin Goulet. During a regular council meeting last month, Vegarville Town Council discussed concerns brought forward by the Library Board regarding parking and pedestrian safety near the Centennial Library. MyVegarvilleNow's Nikki Rashad has more.
2: It was suggested by the Library Board through correspondence to the administration to consider reinstituting angled parking where the facility is located. While it was agreed by Council that pedestrian safety issues are a concern in that area of town, Mayor Tim McPhee stated that several options to solve the problem need to be considered.
3: Right now, I think what we should do is, as we move forward with what the look of that building will be and the usage of that building, we look at some parking options as we move forward there. Angle parking is... You can fit more vehicles, but it just raises a lot more safety concerns, that's for sure.
2: Various solutions were raised by council as possible options to increase safety, including new, more visible signage at all crosswalks in town, but especially near the library on 50th Street, ensuring that crosswalks are more brightly painted for better visibility, or the possibility of installing flashing lights in these areas. Council stated that they would discuss these possibilities for future consideration. To view the discussion from the town council meeting on June 24th, you can visit the Town of Vegarville's YouTube channel or check out vegarville.com.
1: And Meta has announced plans to build its first Canadian data center in Alberta. Officials say the $13 billion investment is set to be built in Sturgeon County, north of Edmonton, and will create over 3,000 construction jobs and generate about $250 million annually in benefits for Albertans. Premier Danielle Smith says the province created the right conditions to attract world-leading investments like this and believes the project will transform Alberta into a Canadian AI leader. As part of the build, Meta says it will also be fully funding new generation and grid infrastructure to support the data center, which will improve reliability across the entire grid. For these stories and more, you can visit our website, MyVegarvilleNow.com.
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4: Now the latest from Environment Canada. Mix of sun and cloud today. 60% chance of showers with the risk of a thunderstorm. High of 24, feeling more like 29 with a humidex. A UV index of 7 or high. That risk of a thunderstorm still there into the evening hours. An overnight low of 14. For your Saturday, cloud cover, 60% chance of showers. There is a risk of a thunderstorm and a high of 20.
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0: Flashback Friday. And today we head back to 1996. What was going on in 96? Well, it was a great year at the movie.
1: We will not go quietly into the night. We will not vanish without a fight. We're going to live on. We're going to survive. Today, we celebrate our Independence Day.
0: Independence Day tops the year's box office, pulling in over $800 million, more than $300 million more than the second-place film, Twister. On television,
2: we will see a hockey experiment in television. It'll be a first in the coverage of hockey on TV as we debut the Fox Tracks. Now, what it is, it will allow you, the viewer, to follow more easily this lightning-quick game and especially this fast-moving puck.
0: The Fox Network introduces the glowing Fox Tracks puck during that year's NHL All-Star Game. The experiment, done to help American viewers follow the fast-moving puck during play, is derided by fans, and the puck is back to normal by 1998. In sports,
3: another chance to the left side. Hayes waits. The Yankees are champions of baseball.
0: The New York Yankees end an 18-year drought, beating Atlanta to win the World Series. The win is the birth of a dynasty, with the Yankees winning four championships in 5 years. In video game news,
4: you know who everybody's after. You know the games of Nintendo 64.
0: Nintendo releases the N64 console to great success. Time magazine names it 1996's Machine of the Year. And at the Olympics, Canadian sprinter Donovan Bailey breaks the world record in the 100 meters at the Summer Olympics, winning gold with a time of 9.84 seconds. It all happened in 1996. That was also the year Shania Twain hit number one with this classic.

0: Your Flashback Friday song of the day, it is Shania Twain, "If You're Not In It For Love, I'm Outta Here," a number one hit for her back in 1996. And we got more favorites still to come. Luke Bryan on the way. We've got a Made and Played in Canada song from Ryan Van Lee up as well. And don't forget, in the 9 o'clock hour, we open up the phone lines for another edition of the Trading Post. That's right, it's all headed your way and all brought to you by Vegreville Auto Body and the Garage in Vegreville.
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1: I'm Justin Goulet. During a regular council meeting last month, Vegarville Town Council discussed concerns brought forward by the Library Board regarding parking and pedestrian safety near the Centennial Library. MyVegarvilleNow's Nikki Rashad has more.
2: It was suggested by the Library Board through correspondence to the administration to consider reinstituting angled parking where the facility is located. While it was agreed by Council that pedestrian safety issues are a concern in that area of town, Mayor Tim McPhee stated that several options to solve the problem need to be considered.
3: Right now, I think what we should do is, as we move forward with what the look of that building will be and the usage of that building, we look at some parking options as we move forward there. Angle parking is... You can fit more vehicles, but it just raises a lot more safety concerns, that's for sure.
2: Various solutions were raised by council as possible options to increase safety, including new, more visible signage at all crosswalks in town, but especially near the library on 50th Street, ensuring that crosswalks are more brightly painted for better visibility, or the possibility of installing flashing lights in these areas. Council stated that they would discuss these possibilities for future consideration. To view the discussion from the town council meeting on June 24th, you can visit the Town of Vegarville's YouTube channel or check out vegarville.com.
1: And Meta has announced plans to build its first Canadian data center in Alberta. Officials say the $13 billion investment is set to be built in Sturgeon County, north of Edmonton, and will create over 3,000 construction jobs and generate about $250 million annually in benefits for Albertans. Premier Danielle Smith says the province created the right conditions to attract world-leading investments like this and believes the project will transform Alberta into a Canadian AI leader. As part of the build, Meta says it will also be fully funding new generation and grid infrastructure to support the data center, which will improve reliability across the entire grid. For these stories and more, you can visit our website, MyVegarvilleNow.com.
0: Vegarville weather.
4: Taking another look at your forecast, a mix of sun and cloud today, 60% chance of showers. There is a risk of a thunderstorm, high of 24. Humidex will make it feel like 29. Partly cloudy tonight, 60% chance of showers with the risk of a thunderstorm, overnight low of 14. Tomorrow, calling for cloud cover, 60% chance of showers. There is a risk of a thunderstorm and a high of 20.
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4: 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We also have for sale a Watermaster pump. 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We have somebody looking for choke cherries here in Vagreville. If you've got any you'd be willing to part ways with, they'd love a call at 780-914-9991. That's 780-914-9991. And going over to Hilliard, we have for sale a 2007 Ford XLT Titan II F-150. It's a 4x4 super cab in very good condition, 240,000 kilometers on it, asking $7,500. And that number again in Hilliard, 780-499-3556. That's 780-499-3556. 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
4: 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They're asking $10,000 for that. They also have 1,000 feet of industrial chain-link fencing with barbed wire on the top for $10,000. Those items both in Vagreville at 780-914-9991. That's 780-914-9991. We have somebody looking for a 2500 or 3500 diesel flat deck truck. 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We also have somebody looking for a lawnmower. If you can help them out in their search, they would appreciate a call. 780-227-2141. 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We'll be back again on Monday after your 9 a.m. information update with more. Until then, I'm Jeff Dick. Have yourself a wonderful weekend.
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Starting the 10 o'clock hour with Jess Moskaluk with Life for Me on the Ranch. It's Tandy here with you during the day shift. And hey, how you doing? Happy Friday. We finally made it to the end of the week. Coming up, it turns out that mom telling us to eat our veggies may have been onto something. I'm going to tell you more about it coming up. But first, it's Chris Jansen, Buy Me a Boat on the Ranch.

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Teague and Gaze with If You Show Me Yours on the Ranch. It's Tandy here with you. Now, earlier, I was telling you about how, you know, when mom told us to eat our veggies, well, she may have been onto something. I guess a long-term study followed older adults for 15 years and found out that healthier eating habits were linked to healthier aging, including better physical health, brain health, and fewer chronic health problems. And it wasn't, you know, about a perfect diet or never eating the fun stuff. Researchers found out that people who did well tended to eat more of the things we already know that are good for us, like veggies and fruit, whole grains, nuts, healthy proteins, and a little less of the highly processed stuff. Now, the best part, experts are saying that the small changes could still count. Adding something healthy is a win. It doesn't just have to be an overnight lifestyle makeover. So now I need to know, what is the one healthy food that you actually love? I know for myself, I love fruit. I love my berries. Every single morning, I either have blueberries or strawberries or raspberries. That's just one of the things I've got to have first thing in the morning. Oh, when I wake up so early. Here's Morgan Griffiths with Just Being Me on the Ranch.

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Hill with Mississippi Girl on 106.5 The Ranch. It's Tandy here with you during the day shift, and I don't know if you knew about this, but it's starting today, the third annual Medieval Fair, an artisan market making its return to Vegreville this weekend. Now, come on out to enjoy the wares sold by vendors from around the province. They're going to have interactive displays, lots of live music and performances, and of course, that authentic costume hanging around with the medieval decor. It's going to be a lot of fun. Now, the fair is set to begin this Friday and run right up until Sunday. It's happening at the Vegreville Stampede Grounds. 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

0: That's Keith Urban. Fell in love in the back of a cop car on the ranch. 106.5 in the Big JD with you on your Friday. Just got a call from Eric and Corey Timchuk. Wanted to send along some happy anniversary wishes. Happy 50th anniversary wishes to Brad and Betty Timchuk, celebrating today 50 years of wedded bliss. All the best going out to you, Brad and Betty, for a fantastic anniversary weekend.
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Sugarland with Seth Lynn, starting our 11 o'clock hour here on the ranch. And I got a story out of California here this morning. Four baby bobcats that were found abandoned are now being cared for at a wildlife center. 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
1: Dallas Smith, Like a Man on the Ranch. Now, earlier I was telling you about these four tiny bobcat kittens in California. Well, they were found abandoned. I couldn't imagine these little guys. Anyway, the goal, of course, is to get them back into the wild. Now, the kittens were discovered without their moms. Two lost their mother after an accident. Another was found crying alone. And one was found underweight and covered in parasites. Now they're getting food, medical care, and most importantly, they're learning how to be bobcats. Staff are keeping their distance so the kittens don't become too comfortable with humans. They're practicing the climbing and they're pouncing, building strength, and all those wildcat skills that they need. And if all goes well, the plan is to release them back into the wild later this year. Cute? Absolutely. They are cute. When I saw the picture of those little guys, I was like, oh, they're so cute. But then I was thinking to myself, wait a second. This is a little bit of a spicy kitty. Maybe he wouldn't be a friend to Sox, my kitty. Maybe not. Here's Blake Shelton with God's Country on the Ranch.

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Now, it's a family-friendly event that will include the fire hall and fire truck tours, an on-site barbecue, and $20 car washes in partnership and in support of the Vegreville Minor Soccer Association. 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If you're looking for more details about it, go check it out online at Vegreville Fire Department's Facebook page. Here's Jade Eagleson with She Don't Know on 106.5 The Ranch.

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1: I'm Justin Goulet. During a regular council meeting last month, Vegreville Town Council discussed concerns brought forward by the Library Board regarding parking and pedestrian safety near the Centennial Library. MyVagervilleNow's Nikki Rashad has more.
2: It was suggested by the Library Board through correspondence to the administration to consider reinstituting angled parking where the facility is located. While it was agreed by Council that pedestrian safety issues are a concern in that area of town, Mayor Tim McPhee stated that several options to solve the problem need to be considered.
3: Right now, I think what we should do is, as we move forward with what the look of that building will be and the usage of that building, we look at some parking options as we move forward there. Angle parking is... You can fit more vehicles, but it just raises a lot more safety concerns, that's for sure.
2: Various solutions were raised by council as possible options to increase safety, including new, more visible signage at all crosswalks in town, but especially near the library on 50th Street, ensuring that crosswalks are more brightly painted for better visibility, or the possibility of installing flashing lights in these areas. Council stated that they would discuss these possibilities for future consideration. To view the discussion from the town council meeting on June 24th, you can visit the Town of Vegreville's YouTube channel or check out vegreville.com.
1: And Meta has announced plans to build its first Canadian data center in Alberta. Officials say the $13 billion investment is set to be built in Sturgeon County, north of Edmonton, and will create over 3,000 construction jobs and generate about $250 million annually in benefits for Albertans. Premier Danielle Smith says the province created the right conditions to attract world-leading investments like this and believes the project will transform Alberta into a Canadian AI leader. As part of the build, Meta says it will also be fully funding new generation and grid infrastructure to support the data center, which will improve reliability across the entire grid. For these stories and more, you can visit our website, MyVagervilleNow.com.
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5: Taking another look at your forecast, a mix of sun and cloud today, 60% chance of showers. There is a risk of a thunderstorm, high of 24. Humidex will make it feel like 29. Partly cloudy tonight, 60% chance of showers with the risk of a thunderstorm, overnight low of 14. Tomorrow, calling for cloud cover, 60% chance of showers. There is a risk of a thunderstorm and a high of 20.
6: I'm meteorologist David Spence with Rural Roots Canada. It's been a rough go of it this past week for farmers in parts of Alberta, and it's not quite over yet with more storms possible today in central and northern parts of the province. Rain, wind, and hail, some almost as big as billiard balls, hit crops that had been coming in strong. The Agriculture Financial Services Corporation says it could take up to 14 days before the full scope of losses across the region is known. But not every field was hit. The latest Alberta crop report shows much of the province still holds excellent yield potential, thanks to abundant soil moisture, with crop conditions well above long-term averages. For farmers spared by the storm cells, the outlook remains bright.
7: Well, it's been a fantastic year. It's probably been at least 12 plus years since we've seen any grass close to what we've grown this year.
6: Craig Lair's farm, Short Grass Ranches, is near Medicine Hat, and he spoke to Rural Roots Canada.
7: Yeah, it just looks fantastic. The crops all look fantastic.
6: For Rural Roots Canada, I'm meteorologist David Spence.
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10: 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And corn's up $2 at $3.06 per metric ton. In the milling wheat markets, September Minneapolis futures gained 13 cents at $6.52, with local hard red spring bids for July movement at $8.10 per bushel. In the oilseeds, November canola futures are up $2.80 at $7.76.80 per ton or $17.62 per bushel. In the pulse market, nearby red lentils are trading at 23 cents per pound, and yellow peas remain at 7.75 per bushel. In the cattle markets, August live cattle are down 65 cents at 234.60 per 100 weight. 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
11: Viking hosts the 48th annual Clover Lodge Stampede, July 11th and 12th. 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
12: After 6 days of racing at the Calgary Stampede, Jamie Labakine is leading the aggregate standings, with Chance Vegan and Ray Crotto Jr. rounding out the top three. Jason Glass is sitting just 2 seconds out of one of those top three spots. However, not only is it about the racing here, but about the family aspect. According to WPCA driver Dustin Gorse, that's one of the best parts.
13: All three kids love it. That's the best part about being in this sport, is your kids are around us all day long, every day. So, you know, the boys, they're dreaming big right now, and hopefully their dream plays out. And Gray, she's just horse crazy, so we'll see how that plays out. But, you know, it's fun. The funnest part about the sport is the family aspect.
12: The 27 drivers competing at the Calgary Stampede will continue on into the weekend, while there will also be the Teepee Creek Stampede this weekend up in Teepee Creek. This is the WPCA Race Report, presented by VisitLethbridge.com.
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15: Is that his

Kissel, starting our 12 o'clock hour with Cowboys and Dreamers on the Ranch. I guess in Montana, a volunteer group called the Bar Fairies are leaving $5 coffee gift cards on vehicles left overnight outside bars. I'm going to tell you more about it coming up. But first, here's Brooks and Dunn with Red Dirt Road on the Ranch.

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Happy Friday. Tandy here with you during the day shift and hoping that you're having a great day. Now, I was telling you about this story about in Montana, a volunteer group called the Bar Fairies. They're leaving $5 coffee gift cards on vehicles left overnight outside bars. Why? Well, because those vehicles often mean someone made the smart choice. They didn't drink and drive. Now, the idea started after a mom lost her 21-year-old son, Bobby, to an impaired driver. His family wanted to turn their grief into something positive, so they began thanking people for choosing a safe ride home instead. Now, volunteers head out early in the morning, find vehicles left behind, and leave a coffee card with a thank you message, a small good choice award, but a huge reminder that leaving your vehicle behind could save a life. And you know what? I love this idea. Imagine finding a coffee card on your windshield instead of feeling embarrassed that you left your car there overnight. Have you ever had a stranger leave you a random act of kindness? Has that ever happened to you? Let's continue with Luke Bryan with Country Song Came On the Ranch.

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Just after 1 o'clock here on the ranch, it's Tandy here with you during the day shift. Coming up, going to tell you about a team of 18 donkeys that have become an unlikely firefighting crew in Spain. Going to tell you more about it coming up. But first, let's continue with more music from Zach John King. Get to drinking on the ranch.

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Your Faith with Betty on the Ranch. It's Tandy here with you. Now, earlier I was telling you about these 18 donkeys that have become an unlikely firefighting crew in Spain, in one of Europe's most important wetlands. Now, these rescue donkeys spend their days grazing on dry grass. They're weeds and the brush that act like fuel for wildfires, of course, and they can get into areas where machines and vehicles have a hard time reaching. That's the whole reason why they're using these little donkeys. Now, the project is run with help of volunteers, and the donkeys work through their hotter months, basically turning snack time into fire prevention. And the best part is that the area that they help protect has gone years without any major wildfires, which I thought is pretty cool. Here's Tennille Towns with Sunshine's Free on the Ranch.

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Bradley Hale with County Line 5 on 106.5 The Ranch, one of our made and played artists. That's going to be it for me. I hope you have a great rest of your day and your weekend, of course. I'll be back on Monday just after 10. Here's Jason Aldean with Don't Tell on Me on 106.5 The Ranch.

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4: In studio today, we have Sheila Steinbach, who is the president of the Vegreville Garden Club, and Bev McCarty, who is the coordinator of the Vegreville Streetscapes Awards. So we're talking about that's the second one that has come up. We had one last year, is coming up again this year. So if we can start off, Sheila, tell us a little bit more about maybe the Vegreville Garden Club.
5: Of course. Yes, the Vegreville Garden Club has actually been in existence for over 40 years in some form or another. And the Garden Club is a group of like-minded people who love gardening. And that's the common thread that knits us together. So we like to discuss all things gardening. We meet regularly the last Monday of the month, except for December and January. And we take some time off in the summer, although we do have events in the summer. And we like to share gardening information with each other and with the community. So we do bring in guest speakers. We're very lucky this year. We had a couple of great speakers. Kim Ross, who spoke about passive solar greenhouse. Very educational, very innovative speaker. And we had Dr. Evans. He discovered the Evans cherry tree. And he spoke about gardening wisdom. And we like to have fun, too. So we have potlucks and get-togethers regularly. We like to do crafts and just be in community.
4: Okay, terrific. Now, we have this event that's coming up. Like I mentioned, you did have it for the first time last year. This is the second one. And it's called the Vegreville Streetscapes Awards. So, Bev, maybe you could tell us a little bit more about what this is.
6: Well, we started the streetscapes because we felt it would be something to congratulate people in Vegreville who really want to beautify the town. And we felt that there are a lot of people who do this without any expectation of having rewards or awards. And we called it streetscapes because we wanted to be able to drive around town and be able to see these places from the street. And so some people have wondered why we started at streetscapes. So last year was our first year, and we had only we had 9 entries, and no entries in balconies and no entries in businesses. So we drove around and nominated some ourselves, and so we're really hoping this year that we have a better representation in nominations. What we would like is we've changed it. We are not having a balcony award this year. We've changed it to include public spaces, which include schools, churches, and care centers. And that was something we felt was missing last year. So we feel we learned from last year.
4: Okay, wonderful. Now, can you give us some details as to what you're looking for with these awards?
6: We're looking for people that have take great care of their yards, proud of what they've done. It doesn't need to be fancy. It doesn't need to be over the top, although we'd like to see that as well. Mm-hmm. But we're looking for people that are proud of what they produce and put out there for the community.
4: Okay, wonderful. And now nominations are open as of right now for
6: nominations this? Are open right now up until July 15th. And although I'm not saying we wouldn't take any past the 15th, we are judging on July 30th. So we'll take any and all.
4: Okay, wonderful. Now, if people, you know, is there a place that they can go and nominate? Can they nominate themselves and nominate others, or how does that work?
6: Yes, you can self-nominate, or anybody can nominate somebody else, but you must have the nominee's permission to nominate. And also on the entry form, we've asked the nominee to sign it, showing that they are okay with having their place nominated. And we've also asked this year for permission to post their address and post their pictures, because we had to go back last year and ask permission. Now, the reason we wanted to post addresses is maybe after we get all the nominations in and we do the awards, we can have a Sunday drive to look at all the nominees and all the places that were nominated.
4: Okay, so people will know and then they can know where the addresses are and then they can go. Yeah, that's a great idea. Yeah, for sure. Yeah. And what are you hoping that Bev or Sheila can answer? What are you hoping that people might take away from this award? What can people maybe learn or just take away from maybe looking at some beautiful gardens, beautiful places, and people who take care of their you know, their yards and stuff? What are you hoping that people will take away from that?
5: Well, my thought is on that is there are a lot of great gardeners in Vegreville, and they're not always acknowledged. And I don't know if it's humility holding them back or if they don't want to, you know, have the spotlight on them. But I think that, you know, we should acknowledge all the hard work and all the time it takes to make a beautiful yard. And I think it's something that these people should be really proud of, and let's celebrate them.
4: Yeah, absolutely. Totally agree. And it helps to beautify our town as well,
5: exactly.
4: Right? Yeah, for sure. So any other details that you'd like our listeners to know about these awards before we say goodbye?
6: So what we've done this year is we've improved the awards. Every nominee will get a yard sign that says they've been nominated. When we do the judging and go in, the winners will each get a yard sign, a bigger yard sign that says best. So if it's the best yard, or if it's the best business, or if it's the best community space, they will get that and they get to keep that. There's also a $100 gift card for the winners. As well, we have a Community Choice Award, which is going to be chosen at the Vegreville Country Fair, and all of the entries in all of the categories will have pictures there, and people can come along and they can vote for which yard or which business or which community space they think is the best. And so there's an extra an award for that.
4: Okay, great. Now, if people would like to get involved in this process and the nominations and everything, where can they go to do that?
6: They can go to the Ag Society and they can pick up an application form. We have an email at the Vegreville Garden Club at gmail.com. They can send us a request and we can fill a request.
5: Yep, perfect.
4: Okay. Sheila, Bev, anything else to add before we say goodbye?
5: Just one comment. I just want to thank you to our partners. The Vegreville Ag Society has been instrumental and very supportive in this project. And of course, our club, the people on the committee have been hardworking, and to pull this all together, it's a lot of hours and a lot of thought. So kudos to them. 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
4: Okay, wonderful. Bev, anything to add?
6: Well, I think we've worked hard this year, and we hope that we get more entries and that this project keeps on going.
4: Okay, terrific. Mm-hmm. Bev, Sheila, thanks for joining me today. Appreciate that.
5: Thank you.
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0: It's time once again for us to go east of Edmonton with the regional events rundown. And for that, we've got the guru of Go, Kevin Kizilevich, on the line. Kevin, another summer weekend is upon us, and it is another one with plenty of options if you're looking for something to do.
1: Yes, it is. This one has really picked up, right? And I think, you know, we're looking kind of at the forecast here too, right? And generally, it's all getting better. I mean, generally, you know, even the next week is like mostly sunny and temperature wise, it's up. And so I think that we're past kind of the monsoon season and it's looking good. It's looking good if you want to get out and do a number of these events in different places or what have you, right? I mean, it was supposed to rain this week at my place, just south of town here, and we didn't get any. So that's a good sign or whatever with that. So looking forward to the weekend with tons of stuff going on. It is the Alberta Free Family Fishing Weekend as well, too, right? Meaning you don't need a fishing license. You can go out, you can try it out, you can go with friends or bring friends or family or whatever for you, right? For sure, right? And that's just all over Alberta. It's also our area's antique week that we're running. So we have a number of antique shops in the region with sales on, and that's running right from this Saturday the 11th to the next weekend also, right? Areas that are what we would call northeast of Edmonton, we see here St. Paul having UFO days. So they really put this one together this year. This is a brand new event. I mean, there's Midway, there's a townwide garage sale, there's all kinds of activities. I think there's an alien parade. There's all kinds of unique things going on. Yeah, they call it the UFO invasion parade. Very interesting, very fun event that they have going on here. That's right through the weekend from Friday to Sunday, right? Over to Boyle, it's the Roadhammers. Yeah, great concert going into Boyle here. So this is for Saturday at the Rec Complex there, for sure, right? Also in these areas here, we see in Smoky Lake region, we see War Spite is having their country fair. So they postponed from June to here. Outdoor country market, motorcycle show, and some live entertainment. Other activities, that is for Saturday 11th, right? Also nearby, Victoria Settlement, and it's running for 11th and 12th. They kind of have a themed weekend here. Games, sports, and toys from the early 1900s, the late 1800s. Kind of a cool activity there to take in at the historic site and that as well. Over in the Elk Point area, too, Fort George and Buckingham House having a puzzle of the past archaeology. So kind of another themed weekend there. And it looks like a lot of fun at these historic sites for this weekend. Some of the areas that are east, we see in Sherry Park, the Ravenwood Music Festival is on today to tomorrow at Broadmoor Lake Park. Closer to home here, we see Lamont Summer Sizzler Rodeo. So, yeah, major event for us for this weekend here for Saturday, Sunday. Been running many, many years, parade, pancake breakfast, and more. A great weekend going to happen there in Lamont for sure with all the rodeo performances and live entertainment that's going on. In Vegreville, the Medieval Fair is on. So expect today to see people driving into town, driving through town, changing in the parking lots into their medieval wear, and then heading down to the fairgrounds for it. So it's a great, very cool event, you know, with knights, jesters, maidens, you name it, jousting and everything. Like, it's a very cool event with all kinds of activities that are going on for sure. The Medieval Fair, a one-of-a-kind event for sure. Runs right through the whole weekend, right? Again, you can find all these on the website. Also kind of east of Edmonton, we see the Murnham Community Grad Sale is on here for Saturday the 11th. So those are kind of some key ones there. Areas that are southeast of Edmonton, we see Chase to Wainwright is on. That is today, actually, for the 10th here on Main Street, going into this evening. As well, there's an antique car show and afternoon tea event tomorrow at the Wainwright Museum on the Saturday the 11th. Viking Clover Lodge Stampede, that's on here for Saturday, Sunday in Viking. Parade on Main Street and other activities. As well, we see a Tofield area along Highway 14. The Legion of Frontiersmen Museum is having their open house, so Saturday the 11th for that one too. And not far from there, at Hastings Lake Gardens, and if you've never been to the greenhouse, they're a phenomenal greenhouse they have there, but they are doing the Hootenanny Music Festival on Saturday here. So you get the natural beauty of the gardens with the music festival going on. A very cool combination that they have running together there for sure. And here's the one that we will be at for the weekend at Reynolds Museum in Wetaskiwin, the Ultimate Car Show. So we will be there with a whole display We will have a car on display. We will have the bonus sticker available for our road trip adventure game. The bonus sticker is the hardest one to get, and it's at certain locations, right? So we'll be giving that out at the display at the table there. And a phenomenal draw. Let's just say that we will be drawing for a car and some other cool stuff. You'll have to check that out and see what kind of car, what we're doing there. A lot of fun that we're hoping to have at the Ultimate Car Show, for sure. A great road trippers event, if you're interested. So for sure, that's on Saturday from 10 to 4 over there. And when we look ahead, we see coming up for the next week and the next weekend, Bike Week is coming. So the Two Hills Run to the Hills Bike Week. But really, I mean, there's events that are on, like, right from 17 to 26. But the truth is that there's something every day that is going on through this time period. And they're not just for motorcycle riders. I mean, of course, there is a lot of great events for that. But, I mean, there's all kinds of events, from show and shines, there's vendors, you know, there's other events. So great family events as well as other things that are going on. We do see for next weekend, too, the Wild Rose Old Time Fiddle Festival taking place in Fort Saskatchewan here. And, you know, that'll be running, actually runs right from the 16th to the 19th. So that's a great little event for that fiddle music if you're into that. We do see also Vegreville Bunnock Tournament is coming up soon at the Vegreville Fairgrounds. You can register your team from July 17 to 19. Our friends out at Rosie Farms and just a little bit north of Edmonton, the half cap berries are ready for picking. So that's a very cool slide. If you've never done the half cap, I mean, it's a fantastic berry, kind of similar to a blueberry, but a little different. There's all kinds of like half cap flavored ice cream and things you can get these days. So it's becoming more popular for sure. And I do want to say that, I mean, we're into July now. The road trip adventure game is well on its way that we have running. We do have some bonus sticker locations running for the next while here, and one of those is Treasures of Yesterday at the MD of Bonneville. Phenomenal antique shop. So they are a bonus sticker location with us till the 19th as well. Coming up later this month, it'll be Cosmic Radiance in Gibbons. It'll be another bonus sticker location. And, of course, us at the Reynolds Museum for this weekend. So just some updates there for our road trip adventure game there. Summer is looking good. The weather is looking good. It's a great time to get out and hit the road and have some fun with the family. That's it for us for this week. Just a ton of great stuff to do. We hope everybody has a great weekend.
0: Always a pleasure chatting with you, Kevin. Yes, enjoy your weekend.
1: 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Take care, everyone. The Ranch.

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1: I'm Justin Goulet. During a regular council meeting last month, Vegreville Town Council discussed concerns brought forward by the Library Board regarding parking and pedestrian safety near the Centennial Library. My Vegreville Now's Nikki Rashad has more.
2: It was suggested by the Library Board through correspondence to the administration to consider reinstituting angled parking where the facility is located. While it was agreed by Council that pedestrian safety issues are a concern in that area of town, Mayor Tim McPhee stated that several options to solve the problem need to be considered.
3: Right now, I think what we should do is, as we move forward with what the look of that building will be and the usage of that building, we look at some parking options as we move forward there. Angle parking is... You can fit more vehicles, but it just raises a lot more safety concerns, that's for sure.
2: Various solutions were raised by council as possible options to increase safety, including new, more visible signage at all crosswalks in town, but especially near the library on 50th Street, ensuring that crosswalks are more brightly painted for better visibility, or the possibility of installing flashing lights in these areas. Council stated that they would discuss these possibilities for future consideration. To view the discussion from the town council meeting on June 24th, you can visit the Town of Vegreville's YouTube channel or check out vegreville.com.
1: And Meta has announced plans to build its first Canadian data center in Alberta. Officials say the $13 billion investment is set to be built in Sturgeon County, north of Edmonton, and will create over 3,000 construction jobs and generate about $250 million annually in benefits for Albertans. Premier Danielle Smith says the province created the right conditions to attract world-leading investments like this and believes the project will transform Alberta into a Canadian AI leader. As part of the build, Meta says it will also be fully funding new generation and grid infrastructure to support the data center, which will improve reliability across the entire grid. For these stories and more, you can visit our website, MyVegrevilleNow.com.
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6: Now the latest from Environment Canada. Partly cloudy this evening, 60% chance of showers. There is a risk of a thunderstorm, an overnight low of 14. For Saturday, cloud cover, 60% chance of showers. Again, the risk of a thunderstorm, a high of 20. Clear into the evening, an overnight low of 10 degrees.
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1: I'm Justin Goulet. During a regular council meeting last month, Vegreville Town Council discussed concerns brought forward by the Library Board regarding parking and pedestrian safety near the Centennial Library. MyVagervilleNow's Nikki Rashad has more.
2: It was suggested by the Library Board through correspondence to the administration to consider reinstituting angled parking where the facility is located. While it was agreed by Council that pedestrian safety issues are a concern in that area of town, Mayor Tim McPhee stated that several options to solve the problem need to be considered.
3: Right now, I think what we should do is, as we move forward with what the look of that building will be and the usage of that building, we look at some parking options as we move forward there. Angle parking is... You can fit more vehicles, but it just raises a lot more safety concerns, that's for sure.
2: Various solutions were raised by council as possible options to increase safety, including new, more visible signage at all crosswalks in town, but especially near the library on 50th Street, ensuring that crosswalks are more brightly painted for better visibility, or the possibility of installing flashing lights in these areas. Council stated that they would discuss these possibilities for future consideration. To view the discussion from the town council meeting on June 24th, you can visit the Town of Vegreville's YouTube channel or check out vegreville.com.
1: And Meta has announced plans to build its first Canadian data center in Alberta. Officials say the $13 billion investment is set to be built in Sturgeon County, north of Edmonton, and will create over 3,000 construction jobs and generate about $250 million annually in benefits for Albertans. Premier Danielle Smith says the province created the right conditions to attract world-leading investments like this and believes the project will transform Alberta into a Canadian AI leader. As part of the build, Meta says it will also be fully funding new generation and grid infrastructure to support the data center, which will improve reliability across the entire grid. For these stories and more, you can visit our website, MyVegrevilleNow.com.
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5: After 6 days racing at the Calgary Stampede, Jamie Labakine is leading the aggregate standings, with Chance Vegan and Ray Crotto Jr. rounding out the top three. Jason Glass is sitting just 2 seconds out of one of those top three spots. However, not only is it about the racing here, but about the family aspect. According to WPCA driver Dustin Gorse, that's one of the best parts.
6: All three kids love it. 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So, you know, the boys, they're dreaming big right now, and hopefully their dream plays out. And Gray, she's just horse crazy, so we'll see how that plays out. But, you know, it's fun. The funnest part about the sport is the family aspect.
5: The 27 drivers competing at the Calgary Stampede will continue on into the weekend, while there will also be the Teepee Creek Stampede this weekend up in Teepee Creek. 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
7: Now the latest from Environment Canada. Partly cloudy this evening, 60% chance of showers. There is a risk of a thunderstorm, an overnight low of 14. For Saturday, cloud cover, 60% chance of showers. Again, the risk of a thunderstorm, a high of 20. Clear into the evening, an overnight low of 10 degrees.
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